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Satu jam aja menemani kamu kayaknya udah cukup ya teman Pro 2 ya. I'm so sorry I cannot continue this program. And also I cannot accompany you until the end, because honestly this is time for the Ayu Mira. It's going to be take over the siaran gitu ya. Jadi nanti bakalan siarannya dibantu sama teman-teman penyiar selanjutnya, aka ada Ayu Mira, sampai nanti di jam 3 sore ngomongin soal kuliner, terus kemudian olahraga, dan kemudian terakhir apalagi entertainment. It's gonna be having fun together with her. And if you want to know the next information, please keep it up only on 95.3. And Yogi signing out, sampai ketemu lagi di lain kesempatan. Always looking on the bright side. Bye bye.

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1: Feels like a disrespectful oversimplification to say we wanted different things, to brush it off with an explanation like attachments.

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I wish I'd figured out a way of keeping myself in it, cause I meant to be the man you were standing with, not another tally line to justify your fear of abandonment. And I hate how I lived up to your worst fears, makes it worse how it worked so well for 3 years, and it could all be for the best in the end, but for now it feels like losing my best friend.

Trying to find the one. She just wants someone that'll treat her like she's really some. Got it planned out, she done wrote it down, that's a dream, man. She done met too many, what it could've been, star was the man. Heart cold, can't blame her. Niggas came at her from every angle. She bad as fuck, she an angel. Can't judge her off what she been through. Her mental fucked up, guess that's just what men do. She ain't had no luck, her relationships just